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0: 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I was about to, but you convinced us. Should I decorate her walls or log off to Pinterest? 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Even if I

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3: A lot of heat and a lot of humidity over the next couple of days. Another heat advisory will be in effect on Wednesday. Few clouds overnight, and we're in the upper 70s. We'll have high pressure in place on Wednesday, so it'll be sunny. We're headed for the upper 90s again, and factoring in the humidity, it'll feel like about 110 during the afternoon and early evening hours. Tomorrow night, a few clouds, mid-70s, and then sunny and hot again on Thursday and Friday. Highs both days in the upper 90s. I'm meteorologist Steve Hamilton.

my God, how uplifting and inspiring you've been for me for all this time. And I love you, and no one is freaking fun here. Yeah. Or smarter.

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2: 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However, some events mentioned on Campus FM are reserved for students and faculty of either the University of Louisiana at Lafayette or Southwest Louisiana Community College. Participants may be required to have a valid student ID and be in good standing with the organizer. For more information, contact the sponsoring organization for more information.

When I walk on by, girls be looking like Debbie Fly. I pimp to the beat, walking down the street in my new The Freak, yeah. This is how I roll, animal print pants out control. It's Red Food with the big ass fro.

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3: A lot of heat and a lot of humidity over the next couple of days. Another heat advisory will be in effect on Wednesday. Few clouds overnight, and we're in the upper 70s. We'll have high pressure in place on Wednesday, so it'll be sunny. We're headed for the upper 90s again, and factoring in the humidity, it'll feel like about 110 during the afternoon and early evening hours.

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2: 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However, some events mentioned on Campus FM are reserved for students and faculty of either the University of Louisiana at Lafayette or Southwest Louisiana Community College. 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

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The KFM studio is located right here on campus, and our goal is to provide you, our fellow students, with great music and important information throughout your day. I know what you're thinking. Radio? Really? Yes, radio, and yes, it still exists. That's obvious by the fact that you're listening right now, and I hope you keep listening. But if not, Campus FM is always here for you on KRVS 88.7 FM, HD2, Lafayette.

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2: 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Shuttle wait times may vary depending on the demand, so please plan accordingly. Email questions to GoPark, that's G-E-A-U-X, gopark@louisiana.edu.
3: A lot of heat and a lot of humidity over the next couple of days. Another heat advisory will be in effect on Wednesday. Few clouds overnight, and we're in the upper 70s. We'll have high pressure in place on Wednesday, so it'll be sunny. We're headed for the upper 90s again, and factoring in the humidity, it'll feel like about 110 during the afternoon and early evening hours. Tomorrow night, a few clouds, mid-70s, and then sunny and hot again on Thursday and Friday. Highs both days in the upper 90s. I'm meteorologist Steve Hamilton.

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1: Ring, ring, who the f*** is that? It's a 911 number, so you know it's that.

Come view the style of the unibrow unibomber, who maneuvered through the drama with the suit of armor. Moving calmer than the Buddha ducking funeral parlors. First the hooting hollering, and then the shooting startup. Cue the

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2: 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However, some events mentioned on Campus FM are reserved for students and faculty of either the University of Louisiana at Lafayette or Southwest Louisiana Community College. Participants may be required to have a valid student ID and be in good standing with the organizer. For more information, contact the sponsoring organization for more information.
3: A lot of heat and a lot of humidity over the next couple of days. Another heat advisory will be in effect on Wednesday. Few clouds overnight, and we're in the upper 70s. We'll have high pressure in place on Wednesday, so it'll be sunny. We're headed for the upper 90s again, and factoring in the humidity, it'll feel like about 110 during the afternoon and early evening hours. Tomorrow night, a few clouds, mid-70s, and then sunny and hot again on Thursday and Friday. Highs both days in the upper 90s. I'm meteorologist Steve Hamilton.

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Furthermore, if we can go to Mars and drill, because there's liquid water underground on Mars, reach the groundwater, there could be life there now. And if we can get hold of that and look at it and examine its biological structure and biochemistry, we could find out if life as it exists on Mars is the same as Earth life.

lubię cię. Well, I'm the bitch that makes you better, Nick. I'm the bitch that makes you a man.

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Thank you, Gail. Okay, folks, you step over this way because you have won yourself a trip to the cash board. Yeah, well, of course, these are not your own jackets, as everybody obviously...

0: 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Well, I'm the bitch that makes you better, Nick. I'm the bitch that makes you a man.
1: That the development of life and chemistry is not sort of a natural process that occurs with high probability, but includes elements of freak chance, and we could be alone in the universe. Furthermore, if we can go to Mars and drill, because there's liquid water underground on Mars, reach the groundwater, there could be life there now. And if we can get hold of that and look at it and examine its biological structure and biochemistry, we could find out if life as it exists on Mars is the same as Earth life.

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1: Thank you, Gail. Okay, folks, you step over this way because you have won yourself a trip to the cash board. Yeah, well, of course, these are not your own jackets, as everybody obviously is.

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1: 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Not a day passes forever, not a bunch. Sorry if I made any bad decisions since you passing. Anything that'll disappoint you. But I look forward to seeing you in the next life. I don't know when that may be, but I'll look forward to it. I'll try to continue your legacy within my music, within my job, within my career, at school, at home, in the family.

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Furthermore, if we can go to Mars and drill, because there's liquid water underground on Mars, reach the groundwater, there could be life there now. And if we can get hold of that and look at it and examine its biological structure and biochemistry, we could find out if life as it exists on Mars is the same as Earth life,

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It's the same thing. But you know, I'm pretty tired of both of us.

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3: A lot of heat and a lot of humidity over the next couple of days. Another heat advisory will be in effect on Wednesday. Few clouds overnight, and we're in the upper 70s. We'll have high pressure in place on Wednesday, so it'll be sunny. We're headed for the upper 90s again, and factoring in the humidity, it'll feel like about 110 during the afternoon and early evening hours. Tomorrow night, a few clouds, mid-70s, and then sunny and hot again on Thursday and Friday. Highs both days in the upper 90s. I'm meteorologist Steve Hamilton.

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2: 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However, some events mentioned on Campus FM are reserved for students and faculty of either the University of Louisiana at Lafayette or Southwest Louisiana Community College. Participants may be required to have a valid student ID and be in good standing with the organizer. For more information, contact the sponsoring organization for more information.

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3: A lot of heat and a lot of humidity over the next couple of days. Another heat advisory will be in effect on Wednesday. A few clouds overnight, and we're in the upper 70s. We'll have high pressure in place on Wednesday, so it'll be sunny. We're headed for the upper 90s again, and factoring in the humidity, it'll feel like about 110 during the afternoon and early evening hours. Tomorrow night, a few clouds, mid-70s, and then sunny and hot again on Thursday and Friday. Highs both days in the upper 90s. I'm meteorologist Steve Hamilton.

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2: 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However, some events mentioned on Campus FM are reserved for students and faculty of either the University of Louisiana at Lafayette or Southwest Louisiana Community College. 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
3: It's big time heat and very high humidity remaining in the forecast for the next several days. We have barely any rain coming our way. We have this blocking area of high pressure in place. Wall-to-wall sunshine for today, that high moving up to 97, high heat index value near 110 today. Down to 75 tonight. Upper 90s coming our way for Thursday and Friday with plenty of sun. Slight chance for wet weather Friday evening. And only some pop-up thunderstorms trying to move in by Saturday afternoon. I'm meteorologist Jennifer Naramore.

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Pick a girl up when we hunch, oh, strong old. Hit her, making them play, stacking that pay. Buy me whatever I want, oh. Hit her, 3-pointers on the chain, fresh new J's, AMG, switch lanes on. Never been a bow or lame old. Never switched up on the gang old. Street cred good, always old. Let me put this cook on your face, oh. Hit her, I ain't in your beats and you ain't in mine. Hit her. Yeah, we both outside. That's my time.

I be in my section, he be in his. 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Strip club stunt, I'm a stunt hard. We can go dollar for dollar in this junk. He Mr. Giddy done. I'm Mrs. One of One. Fall in love every time we link. He got me sprung.com. Mind these girls can't keep it peace. I ain't stressing on you, you ain't stressing on me. Boy, I don't wanna push you on a leash. You a dog, I'm a dog, we can keep it in the streets. I ain't in your business and you ain't in mine. Yeah, we both outside. That's my type.

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Yeah. Get y'all mushed, smushed. Yeah, 21, the biggest.

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2: 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However, some events mentioned on Campus FM are reserved for students and faculty of either the University of Louisiana at Lafayette or Southwest Louisiana Community College. Participants may be required to have a valid student ID and be in good standing with the organizer. 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
3: It's big time heat and very high humidity remaining in the forecast for the next several days. We have barely any rain coming our way. We have this blocking area of high pressure in place. Wall-to-wall sunshine for today, that high moving up to 97, high heat index value near 110 today, down to 75 tonight. Upper 90s coming our way for Thursday and Friday with plenty of sun. Slight chance for wet weather Friday evening, and only some pop-up thunderstorms trying to move in by Saturday afternoon. I'm meteorologist Jennifer Naramore.

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Come view the style of the unibrow unibomber, who maneuvered through the drama with the suit of armor. 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
3: It's big time heat and very high humidity remaining in the forecast for the next several days. We have barely any rain coming our way. We have this blocking area of high pressure in place. Wall-to-wall sunshine for today, that high moving up to 97, high heat index value near 110 today. Down to 75 tonight. Upper 90s coming our way for Thursday and Friday with plenty of sun. Slight chance for wet weather Friday evening. And only some pop-up thunderstorms trying to move in by Saturday afternoon. I'm meteorologist Jennifer Naramore.

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2: 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However, some events mentioned on Campus FM are reserved for students and faculty of either the University of Louisiana at Lafayette or Southwest Louisiana Community College. Participants may be required to have a valid student ID and be in good standing with the organizer. For more information, contact the sponsoring organization for more information.

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want your, I'm cool. 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My cup all pink like a Barbie. 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Can't go to the mall, I'm too packed. Too hot, pouring on the jet plane. She is smoking my for a vacay. Free real, pouring up in the chain gang. Road truck all brown, that stain. And my wrist all green like my watch face. My bank roll.

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3: It's big time heat and very high humidity remaining in the forecast for the next several days. We have barely any rain coming our way. We have this blocking area of high pressure in place. Wall-to-wall sunshine for today, that high moving up to 97, high heat index value near 110 today. Down to 75 tonight. Upper 90s coming our way for Thursday and Friday with plenty of sun. Slight chance for wet weather Friday evening. And only some pop-up thunderstorms trying to move in by Saturday afternoon. I'm meteorologist Jennifer Naramore.

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1: Yeah.
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Just make sure you ahead of the game. You know, Miss is still super duper, but Prince couldn't get me change my name. Papa, Hoota can't tell you slave again. 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
5: Overall chances for wet weather extremely low for the next week or more. We have the high temperatures well into the mid to upper 90s, but you factor in the high humidity. We have that feels like temperature approaching 110 for several afternoons. We're going to see that for today with dry weather. High temperature 97, overnight low 75, upper 90s coming in Thursday and Friday too, with the heat index values near 110. Slight chance for wet weather Friday evening, maybe a stray storm Saturday. I'm meteorologist Jennifer Naramore.

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lazy be mad. Caribbean girl, me know for tick, me know for top, yeah. Man, I watch my body like say them, I watch how much, yeah. Anything him said, them girl, I do it like it's tax.

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1: 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However, some events mentioned on Campus FM are reserved for students and faculty of either the University of Louisiana at Lafayette or Southwest Louisiana Community College. 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
2: Overall chances for wet weather extremely low for the next week or more. We have the high temperatures well into the mid to upper 90s, but you factor in the high humidity. We have that feels like temperature approaching 110 for several afternoons. We're going to see that for today with dry weather. High temperature 97, overnight low 75, upper 90s coming in Thursday and Friday too with the heat index values near 110. Slight chance for wet weather Friday evening, maybe a stray storm Saturday. I'm meteorologist Jennifer Naramore.

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3: Overall chances for wet weather extremely low for the next week or more. We have the high temperatures well into the mid to upper 90s, but you factor in the high humidity. We have that feels like temperature approaching 110 for several afternoons. We're going to see that for today with dry weather. High temperature 97, overnight low 75, upper 90s coming in Thursday and Friday too, with the heat index values near 110. Slight chance for wet weather Friday evening, maybe a stray storm Saturday. I'm meteorologist Jennifer Naramore.

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2: 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However, some events mentioned on Campus FM are reserved for students and faculty of either the University of Louisiana at Lafayette or Southwest Louisiana Community College. Participants may be required to have a valid student ID and be in good standing with the organizer. For more information, contact the sponsoring organization for more information.

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2: 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Shuttle wait times may vary depending on the demand, so please plan accordingly. Email questions to GoPark, that's GEAUX, GoPark@louisiana.edu.

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3: Overall chances for wet weather extremely low for the next week or more. We have the high temperatures well into the mid to upper 90s, but you factor in the high humidity. We have that feels like temperature approaching 110 for several afternoons. We're going to see that for today with dry weather. High temperature 97, overnight low 75, upper 90s coming in Thursday and Friday too, with the heat index values near 110. Slight chance for wet weather Friday evening, maybe a stray storm Saturday. I'm meteorologist Jennifer Naramore.

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I know what you're thinking. 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That's obvious by the fact that you're listening right now, and I hope you keep listening. 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
2: 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While there is no direct shuttle service to the new lot, commuters may walk to the shuttle stop on the Health Sciences campus at the 611 parking garage and ride to and from campus. Shuttle wait times may vary depending on the demand, so please plan accordingly. Email questions to GoPark, that's G-E-A-U-X, gopark@louisiana.edu.
3: The extreme heat's remaining in the forecast for quite a while with barely any rain coming our way. Wall-to-wall sunshine for the rest of today. Actual highs are well into the upper 90s, but you factor in the high humidity. Still looking at those heat index values right around 110 or just above. Mid-70s coming our way for tonight with scattered cloudiness, and we've got those highs into the upper 90s on Thursday. Could actually hit 100 on Friday with the high heat index values approaching 110 or just above. More of the same this weekend. I'm meteorologist Jennifer Naramore.

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trapping no dark skin, country old, gathered out the mud, 6-1-0, thug old. 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Hit her, making them play, stacking that pay. Buy me whatever I want, oh, hit her. 3-pointers on the chain, fresh new J's.

I be in my section, he be in his. 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Fall in love every time we link. He got me sprung.com. 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Yeah, we both outside. That's my type, but here.

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clock. Got me looking down at my watch. Wish I could buy time back right now. Ain't enough downs on the clock. Got me looking down at my watch. Wish I could buy time back. Ain't enough downs on the clock. Got me looking down at my watch. Wish I could buy time back right now. Ain't enough downs on the clock. 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Wish

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Aisa, Abu Miriam, Rasulullah, Alhamdulillah. Hey, you gonna deliver this message? Even if you got a curse, you gonna deliver this message.

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1: 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However, some events mentioned on Campus FM are reserved for students and faculty of either the University of Louisiana at Lafayette or Southwest Louisiana Community College. Participants may be required to have a valid student ID and be in good standing with the organizer. 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
2: The extreme heat's remaining in the forecast for quite a while with barely any rain coming our way. Wall-to-wall sunshine for the rest of today. Actual highs are well into the upper 90s, but you factor in the high humidity. Still looking at those heat index values right around 110 or just above. Mid-70s coming our way for tonight with scattered cloudiness, and we've got those highs into the upper 90s on Thursday. Could actually hit 100 on Friday with the high heat index values approaching 110 or just above. More of the same this weekend. I'm meteorologist Jennifer Naramore.

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No grands, come by a zip. See the streets getting dry, finna go and take a trip, let's deal. 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When I'm in it, can't pretend it, keep it tenant. With my business, I'm relentless, ain't no witness. 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
3: The extreme heat's remaining in the forecast for quite a while with barely any rain coming our way. Wall-to-wall sunshine for the rest of today. Actual highs are well into the upper 90s, but you factor in the high humidity. Still looking at those heat index values right around 110 or just above. Mid-70s coming our way for tonight with scattered cloudiness, and we've got those highs into the upper 90s on Thursday. Could actually hit 100 on Friday with the high heat index values approaching 110 or just above. More of the same this weekend. I'm meteorologist Jennifer Naramore.

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2: 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However, some events mentioned on Campus FM are reserved for students and faculty of either the University of Louisiana at Lafayette or Southwest Louisiana Community College. Participants may be required to have a valid student ID and be in good standing with the organizer. For more information, contact the sponsoring organization for more information.

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2: 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Email questions to GoPark, that's GEAUX, GoPark@louisiana.edu.

0: We could go ban for ban.
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0: Quarter mil for the Maybach truck.
1: Double R with the factory rims. I got the 90, the years, the versions, the bribes, and real.

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and tell me no for tick, me no for talk. Yeah. Man, I watch my body like say them, I watch how much. Yeah. Anything him said, them gyal do it like it's tough.

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3: Scattered cloudiness remaining in the forecast for the early morning time, and the overnight low right around 75 degrees. We're on our way to the upper 90s by later on Thursday. No rain in the forecast. Heat index readings anywhere from 105 to 110 or even just above. Back down to the mid to upper 70s by Thursday night. We could actually see 100 on the thermometer. Friday, Saturday too, and Sunday's high hitting 100 or just above, and absolutely no rain in the forecast. I'm meteorologist Jennifer Naramore. A million.

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1: Yeah.

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0: 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More results, but they came in regret.
1: Yeah. 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And they want to dwell on the blessings. 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I hope it helps.
2: Yeah. 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
3: Scattered cloudiness remaining in the forecast for the early morning time and the overnight low right around 75 degrees. We're on our way to the upper 90s by later on Thursday. No rain in the forecast. Heat index readings anywhere from 105 to 110 or even just above. Back down to the mid to upper 70s by Thursday night. We could actually see 100 on the thermometer. Friday, Saturday too, and Sunday's high hitting 100 or just above, and absolutely no rain in the forecast. I'm meteorologist Jennifer Naramore.
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This is how I roll, animal print pants out control. It's Red Food with the big ass fro, and like Bruce Lee, I

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1: 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I know what you're thinking. Radio? Really? Yes, radio, and yes, it still exists. That's obvious by the fact that you're listening right now.